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2: Baldwin Township first responders. 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Please acknowledge. Time is 20:07.
1: A4 post.
0: A4 post. Are you available for TX?
1: Okay, go ahead.
0: Okay.

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1: 31 Central, Baldwin EMS, test page received loud and clear. Thank you.
2: 10-4 Baldwin. Go ahead.
0: Huntington Street, Lakeshore. Edward Yellow Lincoln, 1141.
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0: Jacksonville EMS. 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

0: 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Please acknowledge. Time is 20:09.
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0: 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Please acknowledge. Time is 2011.
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0: 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Please acknowledge. Time is 2011.
1: 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Thank you.
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2: South 13th Street, First Ave South, 7 Queen William George 26.

0: answer for yourself.
1: What?
0: I'm going to file on a Nick Anderson. I believe he's born around 98.
1: Oh,

Nicholas Raymond Anderson, 115-1997, comes back with a PPO, a Kaylee Kovacic being the protected party, otherwise clear.

0: He checks the 300 block of Minnesota. Caller's advising that the neighbors wouldn't give an address. He wants to be anonymous, but they left their garbage can open and there's garbage all over the road.
1: ITC 250.
2: Oh, 03, I'm just a couple blocks away. I can check that out if you want.
3: Clear, thanks.
4: 250, go ahead.
1: Task force is on the bridge.
4: Nice, you see clear.

0: Just on a 211 South 14th Street, 211 South 14th Street. Caller's going to be a David Schaefer. He is not at this address yet. He received a call from his sister, Katie Schaefer. She stated that there is a female at this residence who keeps locking them in the house, not letting them leave.
1: Clear. That was 214?
0: 211 South 14th Street.

0: 66 and 55. I believe the female's name is going to be Elizabeth Bowen.
1: That's hard.

0: Central, 6034.
1: Go ahead.
0: What was the caller's address on this call in Minnesota?
1: All they gave us was 300 block of Minnesota.
0: Okay, I think I see the garbage can. I just closed it.
1: 10-4.

0: 49, 21 Central.
1: 28.
2: 49.

0: Just on 1221 First Avenue North, 1221 First Avenue North. Caller's advising about 5 minutes ago there was attempted B&E of his residence. He said two juveniles tried to break into his house. Approximately 5 minutes ago, one was wearing a mask, left going eastbound on First Avenue.
1: 49's on the floor. 47, you want to clear that?
2: Yep. I'll clear it. Head of that.
1: Central, what's the address name?
0: 1221 First Ave North, 1221.
1: Who's the caller?
0: Leland Wellman.

0: Central, all be clear. 55, do you guys need more people or are you good?
1: Central, copy, clear.
0: 28 and 55.
2: What?
0: Are you guys secure or you need more people?
3: Central,
1: 6034. Go ahead.
2: We should be all right. A few different parties to talk to, but I think we'll have it handled. Thank you.
0: 47, they got it. You're not needed.
3: Okay, I found the garbage can they were talking about. I spoke with the owner on 7th 3rd Street. She's cleaning it up.
2: You all right? 6-6, I can disregard if that's fine.
4: Yeah, I'm all right.

0: I'm US 2, Bark River, calling line. Last off Dombrowski, Dombrowski, first name Carter, Carter, middle James. Mail to Michigan, 311 of 10031110.
1: Central.
0: Go ahead.
1: He comes back clear, valid, graduate is level 2.
0: Clear, yeah, I'll be here for a bit.
1: 10-4. Six and 55 status.
2: We're good.

0: We had the Meijer gas station. 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
1: Clear.

0: Central 55 and 66 are going to be out. You said that was a silver PT Cruiser?
1: Hey, firm. Yep. 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He was not, for sure.
0: Okay, they're not at the... They're not here. Did they give a direction of travel or anything?
1: Negative. 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
0: Okay, I'll check around.

Mark River, US 2, County Line, Michigan, 29, Adam George Henry 4, 29, Adam George Henry 4, break from the driver.

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0: 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Edward Mary 3679.
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0: Edward Robert 5082.
1: Edward Robert 5082 is valid October of 26 with insurance on a 2005 Dodge pickup to a Steven Zaret of Escanaba.
0: Clear, here enough to run the arrow.
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0: Good morning. Check in service till 6 p.m. Have a good day.
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0: 21 Central, 2173. And service is 6 p.m., car 14. Have a good day.
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1: Yeah, water service.
3: Sanchez 8407.
1: What?
3: I'll be in the first 4.
1: 4.

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0: Win 54, guys.
1: Yep, leaving Gwen with Johnson.
0: Okay, clear on that. It's nice to see.

0: ITT from Wine. 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
2: 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I'm in service, post 1700, assigned to Delta. 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
1: Good.
0: Can you contact with the Catherine Hills? 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Larceny of a bike from the U sometime over the weekend. They left it there. I have her number when you're ready.
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0: 2101, thank you. Central, did this call come in from Menominee County?
1: It did.
0: Thank you.

0: Central, 6039. I'm in service until 3 a.m. after schools. Have a good day.
1: Good for you, too. Green Heart, time Central for a call. 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

0: 84 Dale County, an exclamation check for a call. 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
1: 84
2: Dale County's office.

0: 8 Fourth Pulse, respond to 8131 Endpoint 7 Lane, 8131 Endpoint 7 Lane, off of 420 21st Road for a 30-year-old male that fell off a roof. Sounds like he has a partially amputated foot. Rampart, 21 Central for a call.
1: 7 to 30 will be in route.
0: So far.

0: Rampart from 29 Central. We have a call with a male that fell off a roof. Rampart, please acknowledge. 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
1: State your location.
0: Endpoint 7 lane, male that fell about 13 feet off a roof, partially amputated foot.
1: 10-4, where's the location?
0: 8131 endpoint 7 lane, 8131 endpoint 7 lane.

0: copy. We're just coming through Bark River. We'll do a quick turnaround.
1: 8-4 from 21 Central.
0: Hi.
1: He advised Ramparts is going through Bark River on a call, and they're going to do a turnaround.
0: Okay, clear. Thanks for that, Bill.

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1: 8407, go ahead.
0: He's conscious, alert, breathing, or blood is mostly controlled. We just applied a tourniquet about a minute ago.
1: 10-4.

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0: Can you get an ETA from Rampart?
1: The rig that will be in route just checked out at St. Francis 1 minute ago on the previous call, and we'll advise when they clear and route to your call.
0: Okay, thanks. I'm just not sure if shock is starting to set in here.
1: 10-4.

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1: 4.
0: We'll be in route to the call holding. May I have you?
1: Endpoint 7 lane, near the West Gladstone Bridge. 30-year-old male fell off a roof. It's a possible severe ankle injury, and law enforcement applied a tourniquet.
2: Central, 407.
1: Go ahead.
2: Also, if you could advise Rampart, it's going to be a compound fracture at the left ankle.
1: So far. They are en route now from the hospital.
2: Okay, thank you.
0: Copy that. 32 is en route from the hospital. Can you see if Guardian can fly, please?
1: So far, my partner is already on the line with him, and it is a compound fracture of the ankle.
0: 10-4, can I have that original dispatch time, please?
1: 803.
0: 10-4, thank you.

Escanaba Township Fire Department, Escanaba Township Fire Department. You're needed for a landing zone. Patient is at 8131 Endpoint 7 Lane. 8131 Endpoint 7 Lane is where the patient's at. 30-year-old male fell off a roof with compound fracture. Please advise Bev 1 which landing zone you would like. 832.

Escanaba Township Fire Department, Escanaba Township. ...8131 Endpoint 7 Lane, 30-year-old male fell off a roof compound, fracture, and you're needed for a landing zone on Sub 1.

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0: We have Guardian Flight on the line, and they're ready to launch. Haven't heard back from the fire department yet, but are you aware of, does it appear that they could land directly on scene?
2: There's not going to be room for them on scene. Best landing zone would probably be N7 and 420.
0: 10-4.
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3: Central 8430, do you have an ETA for the ambulance so I can know when to start heading towards the intersection?
0: Stand by, we'll check. 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
0: Law enforcement looking for an ETA.
3: Hey, firm, I can hear it now, too.

Escanaba Township Fire Department, Escanaba Township Fire Department, you're needed for a landing zone near 8131 Endpoint 7 Lane, 8131 Endpoint 7 Lane, where the patient's at. Third page, you are needed for a landing zone. 30-year-old male, compound fracture of the ankle, 836.

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0: To be advised, 3 pages for Esmeralda Township for a landing zone. No response. Just let us know if you need anybody else or if you can take care of it.
1: I think the 2 of us can get it.
0: 10-4.
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0: 10:34:30. What time is the tourniquet applied?
1: Central. That's Howard Township 10.
0: Go ahead.
2: That was at 8.

0: Central 21 Levy.
1: That's affirmative. Just 1 minute ago.
0: Okay, clear. I'll be out here shortly. She'll be out.
1: Definitely.

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1: 8430, go ahead.
0: I'll be clear of the scene. I'm going to be en route to the intersection if they're closing it down.
1: 10-4.
2: 8430, there's a lot of overheads.
3: Sorry, that's natural. That's kind of a township 10.
0: Is there a better place then for Guardian?
2: 73, what do you think about that Irish Oaks golf? It's close and got to be open. Okay.
3: Can you have 2173 switch over to step 1, please?
2: 30 from 2173. Let's just go to the Bessie Fire Hall.
3: Fire Hall.
2: They got a huge area there. You let Rampart know.
0: Okay.
4: Oh, Enix, if you can respond on step 1 before we leave the fire department.
0: Step 1, Sub 1. 21 Central, Escanaba Township, truck 1 in route. 10-4.
4: Can you respond to Escanaba 10? Looking for you.
3: Escanaba 10, Escanaba 1.

0: Right. I was hearing your traffic regarding overhead. They already got the coordinates and everything for that seat. That's a designated landing zone if you want to move it up to the fire hall.
1: Yeah. We decided that a little bit ago. It's already being moved up there. There's too many overheads here on this road.
0: Clear.
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1: Go ahead.
0: Let's go to Bethany.
1: Right.
0: There.

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1: Good.
0: I haven't been monitoring Spav 1. Are they still using Escanaba Township Fire Hall next to that cemetery on P Road or P5 for landing zone?
1: Correct. We're going to go to the Betsy Hall. I'm on the line with the helicopter now.
0: Okay. I'll advise Rampart.

0: All units from 29 Central, ETA is 5 minutes, 5 minutes for the helicopter.
1: Got 10 copies. I'll be able to clear all.
0: Report.

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0: Respond to Harvard Tower, room 1710, 1710. Speak with AJ, advising someone had left some papers at his door. Speak with an officer.
1: Yeah,

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1: Rampart from 21 Central for a call.
0: My flight's just landed now.
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3: Me in the city. 53-year-old female declining status. There's a nurse on scene. She has back pain, vomiting, low BP, dehydrated.
0: Can you please page your medic 141 and 117?
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2: Good. 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
0: Be clear.
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0: All the resources and equipment from the Sioux office. 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
0: 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We'll give an update when I get there.
1: Copy, ICC clear.
0: Friedenstab clear. I'm going back to Escanaba.

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0: be Willow Creek 2, 2414 8th Avenue South, apartment 103-103, for a 62-year-old female, vomiting, low blood pressure, back pain. Time of the call was 8:51.
1: Cover that, Renault. Thank you.
0: 10-4.
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0: 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For a call on 416 J Road, but a phone call first.
1: 84 is 7 close.
0: Central. Any contact with the McKenna Garrett, 399-2181. 399-2181 for civil issue.
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0: 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We're not policy. If you could have a county unit. She said 2173 is familiar with it. She feels comfortable with him.
1: 10-4.

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1: Go on.
0: Stevenson, right in front of Mr. Tire. 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

0: Thanks, 3430 will be clear left. And route back to the post 32 here.
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0: Oh, yeah, that'd be great. 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
1: Right, no way.
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0: Do you want a number?
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Be a while for a heavy truck. Your release trailer, eastbound 241, just in Rapid River, driving recklessly, driving vehicle.

0: 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Rampart. Rampart, you're needed 5116 18th Road, 5116 18th Road, Helping Hands, on Danforth. They have an employee, 19-year-old female, that passed out.
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3: 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I'm looking for 160, you said 160?
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2: 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Go ahead.
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0: essay for the duty. The field directly south of Unit 1 is disked and plowed. There's no vegetation in it.
1: Copy. 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
2: Central 65, what was the subject's name?
1: Hugh Ray.
2: Go for it.
3: ICC, Norway 55.
1: Norway 55.
3: This unit's going out to check the Quinnesec Mo fire.
1: Can you repeat the fire name again?
4: Central
5: 6037.
3: 6037, go ahead. The Quinnesec Mo fire.
4: Is the caller but still behind that truck?
1: Copy, ICC, clear.
5: I'm not sure this came in through the post.
3: 55 clear, switching back to Escanaba.
4: Clear, and what kind of truck was it?
5: It was a

0: Good morning. We're going to give this fire one more day. It looks good. In the area where we had to take the tree down, I got some smell in that area of smoke, but there's no smoke visible anywhere there.
1: Okay, copy. Yeah, that definitely one more day then. And I've got you staffing today with Baker on Phelps 56 again.
0: Copy. Freedom step clear.
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0: No smoke found at the Quinnesec Mill fire. 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

0: 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A silver GMC truck, David Queen, David 5629. 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

0: Okay, copy. 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Let the ICC know when you do.
1: Copy that. 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
0: Negative.
1: Copy that. 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
1: 48 West.
0: Fifteen hundred block of Ludington, right in front of the U with handicap Lincoln 1187.
1: FR in front of the U.

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0: Emma's burn.
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1: 10-4.

0: Moto from Escanaba 40.
1: I don't know if you're aware of the Menominee County traffic, but they requested an engine and a dozer. I'm still in Escanaba, so I'm not available yet.
0: Okay, copy. Brake Salter from Escanaba 40.
1: Go ahead.
0: Are you able to get back to the office and grab the 56 unit?
1: Yeah, it'll probably take about 20 minutes, 15, 20 minutes to get back there.
0: Okay, copy. Go ahead and head back to the office for now.
1: Okay, I'll work my way back.

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1: Go 40.
0: Yeah, Suheski's not coming in until noon. Just calling, he's coming in early. But are you able to get to Stevenson, or if you're wrapped up there?
1: It'll be a couple minutes, and I'll be leaving Escanaba headed to Stevenson.
0: Okay, go ahead and head to the office. I'll try to get some more detail on what's going on there.
1: Okay, clear.

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1: Yeah, that's awesome.
2: This is Menominee Central on 55 scan.
0: What is the location of that flyer?
2: W5059 County Road 342 in Mellon Township. 5059 County Road 342.
0: And they're requesting both DNR engine and dozer?
2: Affirmative. The structure fire is going into a grass fire.
0: Okay, copy. It's going to be probably close to an hour by the time somebody gets on scene.
2: Clear. 1 hour.

0: 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It's W5059 County Road 342 in Mellon Township.
1: W5059-3042?
0: Affirmative. I told him it'll probably be close to an hour, so just go ahead and respond when you get back to the office. If I hear something else, I'll let you know.
1: Okay, will do.
0: I'll have Bodo head to Stevenson and grab the dozer and wait to see if Suhaski is going to be in sooner.
1: Okay, clear.
0: Bodo from Escanaba 40.
1: Go 40.
0: Were you clear on the location?
1: Yes, I got it written down.
0: Okay, copy. Unless I hear anything else, just go ahead and respond to the location when you get there.
1: Okay, I'll be just leaving Escanaba here.

0: Okay, copy. I'll see what Suhaski comes into Norway and see if that's a different option when he gets there.
1: Okay, Claire. It's going to take me at least 45 minutes.
0: Okay, copy.

0: We got a reported fire in Mellon Township, W5059, County Road 342. I got staff coming in, but it's going to be a while before they get there. They're requesting us for a dozer and water unit.
1: Copy, I see clear.
0: Escanaba clear, going back to Escanaba Talk Group.
1: Escanaba from ICC.
0: Go ahead, ICC. Go ahead, ICC.
1: Are we able to get Ryan to come in early?
0: I'll give him a call, see if he can get in earlier.
1: Copy, ICC clear. Yeah.

0: Yeah, affirmative ICC. Yeah, I got Matt coming in. I'm still going to have Salter respond with Stevenson 56 when he gets to the office, and then Suhaski with Dozer out of Norway.
1: Top ICC clear.

0: Yeah, is it possible to get the airplane up a little early and head down in that direction? We got the dozer coming from Norway and a unit coming out of Stevenson.
1: Okay. Yeah, FEMA's
2: rolling. That's affirmative. We'll contact.
1: Okay.
2: Air support.
0: Okay, copy. Thanks.
3: ICC from Norway 52.
2: Norway 52, go ahead.
3: You can show Norway 52 in service and en route to that fire down in Menominee County.
4: Central to DNR fire headed to County Road 342 on FME scan.
2: Copy, ICC clear.
0: Go ahead, Central.
3: Norway 52 is clear, going back to Escanaba.
4: Mellon Command is calling you on 55 fire.
0: Okay, copy.
1: So Husky, here I am.
3: Go ahead, Ryan.
1: Hey, they're operating on 55 Spev 1. I'm en route to my office, so.
3: 55 Spev 1, copy.
1: Sounds like it's possibly 10 acres in a field from a barn that was on fire.

0: That's going to have a 40 capacity.
1: Go ahead, Stravsky.
0: I'm in route.
1: Okay, copy. Thanks.
2: Escanaba 40 ICC in Escanaba.
1: Go ahead, ICC.
2: Yeah, Air 3 is in transit to the airport, so it'll be a little delay. What do you got up in Felch? Are they working yet?
1: Green staff is there.
0: Baker's
1: not coming in until noon for staffing. Same thing with Norway.
2: All right. What do you got for a size on this thing?

0: It sounds like it's a barn that's burning, cut into the grass and into the woods, and it sounds like it's about 10 acres right now, according to the reports. I can't get in contact. I'm trying to get into contact with Mellon Fire Command on 55 Fire.
1: I think they switched over to 55 Spev 1. Try them there and see what else they need. I'm going to have to start shifting stuff from a long ways away. I will get Freedom Stab coming now.
0: Okay, copy. Thanks.

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1: Go ahead, Goupel.
0: I'm about 10 minutes from the office. When I get there, you want Taylor and I to head out in the 55?
1: Just hold up for right now, but get back to the office and get ready. Right now, they're just asking for one water truck at this time.
0: Copy that.
1: Switching over to UP for a second. ICC from Escanaba.
2: Go ahead.

0: Yeah, the report I got, it's a little bit smaller than that, probably a couple acres. They're just asking for one water unit grass truck, and I did tell him a dozer was coming, and he said to keep it coming down there. So we're just going to go with that for right now. But if he wants Freedom to head down there, let me know, and I'll have him come down there.
1: We'll go ahead and keep Freedom right where he is right now.
0: Okay, copy. I do have Norway's 55 units that'll be staffed in probably about 10 minutes as well.
1: If you want to go ahead and send 55 to the fire.
0: Okay, copy. Switching back to Escanaba.
1: Copy, I see clear.
0: Goupel from Escanaba 40.
2: Go ahead. Yeah, go ahead.
0: Yeah, you can go ahead and head down towards that fire. It's W-50-59, County Road 342 in Mellon Township.
2: Did you offer?
3: That's going to be in service.
2: All right, that was 50-59-342.
0: Affirmative. Salter will be responding with Stevenson 56 and Zuhesky's just ahead of you with the dozer as well. Air 3 will be going up here in a little bit to go down there.
2: All right, copy that.
4: 40 from Zuhesky.
1: That would be...
0: Go ahead, Zuhesky.
4: What's Dustin's status? Is he already in road or at the office?
0: Negative. He's got to get to the office first. He was out in the field, heading back in.
4: Copy.
0: Were you clear the airplane's going up? And hopefully we get him over there before you get there or sometime close to.
4: Affirmative on that.
0: Okay, copy.
5: 40 from church.
0: Go ahead, Church.
5: Just FYI, I'm making my way back to the office for staffing.
0: Okay, copy. Thanks. Wilson from Escanaba 40.
6: Finish ready for us.
5: 10-4.
0: Wilson from Escanaba 40.

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0: Cooper, I'll try and say it.
1: Go ahead.
0: Just a heads up, there's road construction by J Sporting Goods.
1: All right, can we still get through there?
0: They'll let you through. Just let them know what's going on.

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0: 55 clear, going back to Escanaba. Escanaba 40, Norway 55. Go ahead, Norway 55. Were you clear on that we're heading to fire?
2: Yeah, clear direct.
0: 55.

0: Yeah, when you do get there, you might as well go stage in Powers so you're somewhat centrally located. Norway is empty, and we'll have some people up in Felch, so you might as well stage at Powers.
1: Okay, I'm a couple miles south of Powers right now, headed Stevenson.
0: Okay, copy.

0: And I guess you can hang out in Stevenson for a bit until we get units on scene and see if there it would need another dozer or not. I'm guessing not, but until we get Norway's tractor back, heading back to Norway, we'll just have you staff at Powers to be essentially located there.
1: Sounds good. Total clear.

0: 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We're just going to let it do its thing for about an hour here when this cloud cover burns off, and we'll try again.
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0: Michigan, Frank, Adam, Sam, 1709.

0: 28 is valid. 2012 Dodge Caravan, registered to Nicole Jarvey, Cornell. Yes, Richards.
1: Stevenson, 56, from Pascanaba, 40.
2: Clear.
0: Sixty-six, 59 from Cornell Central.
1: Stevenson, 56, from Escanaba, 40.
3: Go ahead, 40.
0: Respond to the Family Life Center, 117 Stevenson, 117 Stevenson. Passerby reported that there appears to be some broken windows on the front.
3: Never.
1: Yeah, it sounds like they got it knocked down, but I'll let you make the call. We do have Norway 55 heading down there along with the tractor from Norway, so just go ahead and make that call if any other resources are needed.
2: Clear.
1: 40 clear.

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1: Of course.
0: I'm going to be in the area of Circle K. A bunch of people came up to me saying they could smell fire in the area, so I'm going to just check it out.
1: Cover Circle K.
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0: In service until midnight, part two.
1: Airport.
2: Central from 59. That was just a passerby, and they said the front windows were broken.
1: That's from just a subject walking by. It said two or three front windows.
2: Denver, all the front windows are fine. There's a couple others on the sides broken, but those have been like that. I'll be quick.
1: That worked.

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1: Air 3, go ahead.
0: ITC Air 3 is in service off of Escanaba, southwest down.
1: Copy, Air 3. ITC clear.
0: Air 3.
2: Central from 48.
3: Go ahead.
2: I checked the area. I couldn't smell or see anything. I'll be clear.
1: Clear to 4.

0: Escanaba 40 Church.
1: Go ahead, Church.
0: I'm at the Felch office right now.
1: Okay, clear. Thanks.
0: Church is clear.
2: Stevenson, 56, Norway, 55.
3: Go ahead, Norway, 55.
2: Yeah, we're in powers right now. Do you want us to continue on?
3: I'm just walking right now, trying to see if there's a way to even get back here.
2: All right, we'll keep heading down.

0: Escanaba 40 from Stevenson 56.
1: Go ahead, Stevenson 56.
0: It's too wet in there to get the Stevenson 56 back in where the grass fire is. I don't know if normally 55 would want to grab the 59W and bring it down here.
1: Okay, copy. Norway 55, were you clear on that?
2: Yeah, it's too wet in there. I didn't catch up if you wanted us to continue on or not.
1: Affirmative with the 59W unit. Do you have that in tow? Or you can stop at Stevenson and grab it.
2: All right, we can stop in Stevenson and grab it.
1: Okay, copy. Photo should be there to give you a hand.
2: All right, we will stop in Stevenson and grab it then.
3: Stevenson 56, ICC on Escanaba.
0: Go ahead, ICC.
3: Hey, I'm holding up that burn in Iron County. Do you need anything else down there, or with what you got coming, you're going to be set?
0: We are good with what's coming. It's too wet to get any other units besides the 59s in there, but it went into some real wet fields, so it's not going anywhere.
3: Okay, thanks for that update. All right, CC clear.
2: Sorry, Stevenson.

0: Go ahead, Stevenson. You calling me?
1: Yeah, I'm back at the station. I'll be getting 59W ready and 54 ready.
0: Okay, copy. Thanks.
1: Stevenson, clear.

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1: Stevenson, Norway 55.
2: Air 3, go ahead.
0: I'm arriving on scene at the County Road 342 fire. I'll be switching over to African Habitat Group.
3: Thornton, Norway 55.
2: Copy, Air 3, ICC clear. Call 13.
1: Yeah, we can't pull the 59W with 55. Is there a truck that you can hook it up to?
3: Yeah, you can take 55.
1: All right. Thanks a lot. Clear.
3: Stevens 4. ICC, Berrigan 50, UP.
2: Berrigan 50, go ahead.
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1: 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Go ahead, Air 3.

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1: From that part of the grass fire, I see a few hot spots still smoldering. Kind of in the center to the east and in the southeast corner. Other than that, and then the scene of that structural fire, I don't see anything else of concern.
2: Clear, I'm on that spot right now. Walking.
0: Copy that, I got eyes on you.

0: you don't need to continue down here. There's two little spots that are burning in this grass, and the volunteers can get it. So it's the wildfire portion is over. It's just mopping up the buildings.
1: Copy that. We will turn around and head back to Norway.

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1: Grant Barford, 21 Central, for call.
2: It was clear direct, Norway 55. Thanks.
3: ICC from Stevenson 56.
4: Stevenson 56.
1: Just went to Harbor Tower, room 703. Harbor Tower, room 703 for an unresponsive male. 89-year-old male. Unsure if he's breathing at this time.
4: 32 in a row.
1: 10-4.
3: An update on the County Road 342 fire break. The wild fire portion of it is out. The volunteer fire department has got that out. There's two small little smoldering spots here, but they said they can get them. So no other resources are needed, and I didn't need to take any suppression action. Too wet with Stevenson 56 to get back to it.
1: Available Escanabian. It's just around the Harbor Tower for an unresponsive male in room 703. 703 sounds like subject not breathing.
4: 39 copy.
5: 65 copy.
4: I copy.
1: 10-4. It'll be an 89-year-old male. There's a staff from Harbor Tower in the room at this time.
4: Number.
3: I guess one other note, the fire jumped about 200 feet from the structure back to where there was tall, unmatted grasses and burned. So.
4: Stevenson 56 is confirming this is going to be a non-stat for you.
3: Yes, non-stat.
4: If you could give me a lat and long and the information for that.
3: Clear. Will do.
2: ICC, Norway 55.
4: Norway 55.
6: That's not a unit. The caller.
2: Yeah, we got canceled on that fire, so we are heading back to Norway.
6: And the sisters do not want to go any further into the room. Can't tell if he's breathing or not.
4: Copy, ICC, clear, 1219.
7: Three copies.
2: 55 clear, going back out now.
3: ICC from Stevenson 56, I have a lat and long, if you're ready.
4: Go ahead.

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3: Central, 65 is out. That was room 703, is that?
2: Correct, 703.
4: Good.
2: We're going to head over to Harbor Tower with 32.
5: Hi, C, Norway 52. You beat me.
4: 10-4.
1: Norway 52.
5: Norway 52 is on scene of the 342 roll of fire.
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0: Norway 53 from Stevenson 56.
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1: Asking Alpha 40, Norway 52.
2: Norway 52, Dad, Salter's trying to call you.
1: Copy, break. Salter from Sasky.
0: Sasky, you will not be needed here. Wildfire, your portion of help. You will not be needed.
3: ICC, Burger 50.
4: Go ahead.
1: Copy, where are you at? I can meet you face to face. I can't hear you hardly on the radio.
3: Test fire looks good. We're going to continue. We will meet objectives.
0: I'll walk back up. Are you going to stay along the blacktop?
1: I pulled in on the driveway. I parked off to the side. Can I meet you kind of by that silo?
0: Yes. Good spot to meet.
1: Clear.
4: Copy. ICC clear. 1222.
3: Thank you. I'll be on very good.
5: Escort out 40, Stevenson 54.
3: Actually, check Crystal Falls.
2: Go ahead, Stevenson 54.
4: Copy.
5: I wasn't sure about the status of Norway 52. Do you need me to have the powers?
0: Air 3 from Stevenson 56.
2: I was just going to call you. Negative. You can just stay put. He'll be releasing Norway 52 here soon, so you might as well stay in Stevenson for now.
5: Okay. 54, clear.
6: Central clear.
2: Thank you.
4: Hi, Don.
6: It's 10-100.
4: 10-4. 10-4-32. Central.
0: Air 3 from Stevenson 56 on Escanaba.
4: 52. Law enforcement on scene, speeding 10-100.
7: Stevenson 56, go for Air 3.
8: Copy that. We're on scene. Is there CPR on progress?
0: This is under control, so if you need to take off, you can be released.
4: Negative. 10-4.
7: Do that, appreciate it. Yeah, I was just ordering to make sure there wasn't any response that we somehow missed, but I haven't seen any.
0: Yeah, it was quite a jump there from the building to this location. There's debris all the way between there.
7: I believe it. It looks like that thing was ripped pretty good.
0: Yes. This unmanaged fuel here, dead grasses and stuff.
7: Absolutely. Yeah, I'll take a couple orbits and just make sure there was nothing, you know, that spotted further away, but I don't see anything as of now.
0: Okay, thank you. It looks like it's pretty wet with ash to the south of this, so I think it hit some steady water here.
7: Yeah, that it does. I see a few spots that could potentially be dry, but again, nothing coming up from them.
1: You're aware, Air 3, there is a drone.
7: Go again for Air 3.
1: There is a drone on scene.
7: See that? Thanks. Any idea what altitude it's flying at?
1: Not a clue. Right now it's at 112 feet, but it is in the air.
7: Copy. Appreciate it nonetheless. Stevenson 56, Air 3, you're looking good, so I'm going to buzz on out of the area back to the north.

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1: ICC Air 3, UP.
0: Go ahead.
2: Air 3, go ahead.
0: Where's the timestamp?
2: 12:26.
1: I've been released from the fire.
0: Thank you.
2: Copy, Air 3, ICC clear.
1: Air 3.
3: ICC from FBI, UP.
2: Sorry, we didn't read. Go ahead.
3: Do you have all the information needed for this notch that North Huron 342?
2: I just have a lot long, if you can give me if there's any structures threatened or anything.
3: No structures threatened, one structure lost. Was burning in matted grass. No suppression action taken by the DNR.
2: Copy. Can I get a name of the fire?
3: 342 Road Fire.
2: Copy. ICC clear.
3: We're going back to Alabama.

0: Sue Heskey from Escanaba 40.
1: Go ahead.
0: Yeah, are you starting to head back to Norway?
1: Yep, we're going back shortly. Just making sure everything was good down here. That's spotted from that building. At least 100 yards.
0: Yeah, that's what Dustin said.
1: Yeah, I'm just going to tie in with there. I see it, then I'll be at back.
0: Clear. Salter is IC for that one.
1: Coffee.

0: When I left that fire, I spotted a little bit of smoke further south, about 5 miles north of Menominee, and I'm over it right now. And somebody looked like they're having a debris burn down there, pretty small. I think it's in attendance. I can't say for sure, but I do have a lap long if you would like that, because I know that's been out before. You restricted burning until after 6 p.m.
1: That's been out before, he said.
2: Copy, go ahead,
3: Avery. Go ahead, Sasky.
1: 52 will be heading back to Norway.
0: 4-5, decimal, 2-3-3-1-4, by negative 8-7, decimal, 6-2-2-6-3.
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2: Okay.
3: 45, clear.
1: ICC from Norway 52.
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1: Norway 52 is clearing the 342 road fire and back to Norway.
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3: Bodo from Escanaba 40. Bodo from Escanaba 40.
4: Go 40.

0: Yeah, it sounded like there was another report of a unattended fire, so just making sure that Speedy is available. If you got to run up there, we'll see. I haven't heard anything yet.
1: Yeah, it's available. I'd say get a hold of a CO and send them.
0: Yeah, that's, I don't know, Bowser's working. So I thought I'd try to give him a call. It did sound like it was unattended, so we'll just check and see if we can get a CO out there.
1: Okay, clear.
2: That's going to have a 40 ICC, and that's going to have it.
0: Go ahead, ICC.
2: May I cut most of that? I was going to reach out to you, but you're going to try for a conservation officer for that smoke report.
0: Affirmative, if I can get a hold of one. Otherwise, if it's unattended, I haven't heard the location yet, so I don't know where it is.
2: Okay, I'll send you a text. Melanie has it here.
0: Okay, copy. Thanks.

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0: Respond to the Upper Elementary. Meet with Sherry from CPS for a standby. I have her TX if you'd like it.
1: 10-4. I'll just head over there. Let's search it out.
0: 10-4.
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3: Go ahead.
2: Out of the estimate of a vet clinic, 618 Stevenson, there's a gray truck parked in the lot. Been there overnight, they believe, and it's kind of taken up a couple of parking spots. I ran the plate, comes back to a subject out of Gladstone. We don't have a phone number for him.
3: Jennifer.

0: I wasn't able to get a hold of any COs. Bowser is unavailable, and so is Painter. I couldn't get in contact with Steve. Could you take 55 down there? I can send you. It looks like it's halfway between Menominee and Stevenson, just off of 41 on Sobieski Lane.
1: 56 is en route back to Stevenson and would be closer. Could he go?
0: Copy. Stevenson 56 from Escanaba 40.
2: Go ahead, 40.
0: Yeah, could you turn around and go take a look at that burn complaint? It's about halfway between Stevenson and Menominee. It looks like Sobieski Lane, just west of 41. I'll send you coordinates.
2: Clear.
0: Yeah, I tried some COs and couldn't get a hold of anybody, so somebody can go take a look at it, and if there is somebody there, then at least write, get the information so we can get it to a CO later.
2: Clear, turn around.

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0: Just want to double check that you had the right plate. It's Edward X-ray Robert 6064.
1: Go ahead.
3: Correct. It came back valid with insurance 06 Chevy Silverado to a Scott Lukowski out of Gladstone.
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0: Air 3. And also, do you have a contact for the Lake Mary prescriber today?
1: Should be Verga 50 on Crystal Falls talk group.
0: Verga 50 on Crystal Falls. 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Thank you. Air 3 clear.

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0: Escanaba 40 from Stevenson 56.
1: Go ahead, Stevenson 56.
0: Is there burning after 6 today, or is there no burning at all?
2: ICC, very good, 50 UP.
3: Central from 48.
1: Affirmative, burning after 6 today.
4: One. Verga 50.
0: Clear.
3: I will be clear.
4: Delaware.
0: He's burning some brush. What are the options? Just tell him to put it out.
2: Just an update. We finished burning up to 0.4 and 0.2. And we'll be done with ignition within the next half an hour. It is running interior currently, so winds are light. Good lift.
5: We're seeing fire wheels.
1: Affirmative. Tell them to put it out, or we will have to, and then charge suppression, and then record the information and location so we can get it over to a CO later.
2: And I'll give you an update when we're done with ignitions in a little bit.
5: Yep.
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1: If you got a magnet, too, make sure you give them the, for the burn permit website. It's pretty clear in there. It's no burning till after 6.
0: Okay, clear.
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1: 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Copy, ICC clear 1307.

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0: 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And I'm returning back to Stevenson.
1: Okay, thank you.

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0: an update. We're still stripping it. We're getting heat and getting results. Backing fire, 8 to 10 inches. Head fire, you're looking at 18 to 24 inches.
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1: M35 South, Mayville Road. 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
0: Go for it.

0: Right, I believe the subject contacted Sergeant Roscoe. She's in Perkins. I'm just leaving my office. So it's up to you. If you're tied up, I can take a ride up there. They're at the post office in Perkins. ID theft or sort of thing.
1: Okay, I can run up there and take it. You said Perkins post office.
0: Right. But if you're tied up on paper or anything, I don't have nothing going on. Up to you.
1: No, that's right. I'll take it.
2: 6648 from 20 Central.
0: Okay, clear.
3: Go ahead.
2: 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Speak with Misty. She has a found cat.
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1: Good.
0: Respond to Admiral, 720 North Lincoln Road. Look for a Black Ford Fusion for a two-car accident happened on the roadway. The other vehicle is a maroon Chevy in the Circle K parking lot.
1: Central, from
0: 48. 48. Central 84, please clear traffic.
1: I'm out on South 17th.
0: Good morning.
2: Airport. 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

0: Yeah, we just did a quick AAR, and we're going to do a 30-foot perimeter check and mop up anything within that distance, and then pump over to the next. But the longer we sit here, the less smoke we're seeing, so mop-up's not going to be an issue, but that's where we're at currently.
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1: ICC Air 3 checking in over Palki, northbound.
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3: Go on.
2: Edward King Yellow, 2806. I got a Michigan file, too.
3: Is it the RO?
2: Negative.

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It comes back clear and valid. Your plate, Edward, at King Yellow 2806, comes back valid till the 24th of June with insurance 2010 Ford Fusion to a Brent Kirkpatrick out of Espinosa.

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0: I'll be out of district court for a minute before the search warrant.
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1: Okay.

0: 65-year plate comes back valid with insurance, 2013 Chevy Silverado, Donald Dominic out of Gladstone. He's clear valid.
1: Thank you. Can you just print that for me?
0: No problem.
1: Can I get my case number 2 here, please?
0: 2816-2816.

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1: In contact with a car, Kozla, 280-3586, 280-3586. I believe something in regards to other people's checks being in our home. Couldn't really understand a whole lot.
2: Okay, clear. Hold off on a case for me.

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1: 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Do you need a number for it?
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1: 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ICC Air 3, checking in over Alton, eastbound.
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1: 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ICC, what was that last little bit of that transmission?
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0: Just so you're aware, it sounds like they have a structure fire at the Cedar Products mill down just north of Stevenson.
1: Copy, you need me to head that way?
2: Fire's out, Escanaba 40.
0: Negative. They had units responding, just for your awareness, please.
1: Copy, thanks for the heads up.
0: Clear. Going back to Escanaba.
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2: 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I'll be quick.
0: Oh, okay. 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
1: 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Turns out you were on UP talking to him, so he didn't hear me.
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0: Stand by.
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0: Can you respond to Lakeview Assisted Living for a 67-year-old male who needs to be evaluated at the ER? It's 1100 North Lake Shore Drive. It's the Lakeview Assisted Living over in Gladstone.
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0: 10-4.

0: 259, do you have a phone?
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0: I'm for. I'm going to transfer over a complaint. Subject threw something at a bus. They have a plate.
1: Server,

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2: Edward Nora Zebra 6272 comes back valid. 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
0: Irish Oaks, Edward Zebra George, 7441, Blue, Ford Escape.
1: 10-4, can you go with the last four numbers again, please?
0: Edward Zebra George, 7441.
1: 10-4.

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0: Copier 3, can I have you head over to the area of Cavagan and Magnum Road? Southeast of Harvey.
1: Southeast of Harvey?
0: That's affirmative. We'll get you a lat long shortly. There's a report of a brush fire in that area.
1: Okay, copy that. I'll turn in response if I can find it.
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0: 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I'm out at Harbor Town.
1: Yep.
2: There's 3 ICC on you, Pete.

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0: sense. But I am clear, Hovertower.
1: Unfortunately. Central.
0: Go ahead.
1: Do you need a report number for that?
0: Negative, I had one pulled earlier.
1: 10-4.
2: ICC 57.
3: Quinn 57.
2: Do you have an updated location for us at all for that fire on Pavago?
3: All we have is Pavagan and Magnum Road.
2: Okay, I'm clear. Thank you.
3: Copy, ICC clear.

0: up overhead of that fire right now. I would estimate it's roughly 4/10 of an acre, mostly burning in grass, but a little bit of down debris and timber as well. Looks like there might be remnants of an old barn or some sort of structure that it's burning to. In some spots with a little more fuel, I've seen about 3-foot flame lengths building in intensity. No structure is threatened.
1: Copy, R3. Can you give me a lat long?
0: Yeah, stand by. I'll get you updated lat long.

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1: Go ahead.
2: Right, I just got phone with Kara Coswell. I'll be clear of that. 09 said you're trying to reach me.
1: That's for me. We had shift change. I was just going to see if you were clear and if you needed a number.
2: Negative, no number.
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0: 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Break for his contact info.
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1: ICC Air Force is just north of Detour Village, northeastbound, or correction, northwestbound.
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1: 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Are you available to give us a size up?
0: Yeah, give me a few. I'll jump out and take a look here.
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0: 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They have stopped the progress of the fire.
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0: He is 2 and 24th Road, Mission Ridge, Edward Henry William, 2362.
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0: 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I'll be prepared. Remainder?
1: 10-4.

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1: Go ahead.
0: The fire is totally under control. We got a line all the way around it. We're just going to be dealing with quite a bit of mop up with some of the heavy fuel types, mostly garbage, human-made garbage.
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0: ICC Air 3 checking in, 5 miles west of Gladstone, southbound.
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0: Air 3. And also, should we still expect an anticipated downtime at 17:30? I'm just curious if it's, we're going to be up any longer than that. I'm going to have to stop and get fuel since I launched early.
1: 17:30 should be fine.
0: Copy that. Thanks, Andrew. Clear.

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0: San Francisco 3, go ahead.
1: Grand Park, respond to Harbor Tower. Harbor Tower, apartment 1303, 1303 for a 69-year-old male complaining of back pain.
0: 10-4, Grand Park 33, be in a row.
1: Which rig is in route?
0: Grand Park 33.
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0: 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Can you start heading 300 blocks South Lincoln Road? 300 blocks South Lincoln Road. It sounds like we have a truck that just struck a house.
1: Never.
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0: Rampart 21 Central for a call.
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0: Rampart, can you respond 300 blocks off Lincoln Road? 300 blocks off Lincoln Road. We have a truck that just struck a vehicle. Truck that just struck a resident. Unknown if there's any injuries.
2: 10-4, 33 will differ from that call. Harbor Tower, you go that one.
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0: 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I have Rampart route if you can just advise

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0: 10-4. 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
0: Central from 59 for another plate. We'll be all right over here.
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0: We'll take that Harbor Tower after. David Nora Lincoln, 9066.
7: ICC Air 4 is just south of West Branch Lake, southbound.
5: David Nora Lincoln, 9066, is valid 11 of 26, with insurance on a 2012 Dodge Ram 1500 to David Edwards of Gwynn.
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1: Two one zero nine, correction, 2109. 10-4. 48 from 21 Central.
7: ICC Air 3 checking in over Faith Farm, westbound.
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0: It's going to be last of Gittens, G-I-T-T-E-N-S, first of Savannah, S-A-V-A-N-N-A-H, middle of Marie, common, date of birth, 10-02-2008, white female.
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2: Roy.
1: Can you look up an address, 325 South Lincoln Road, see if we have an owner for that?
3: It's going to be David Moyle. I just spoke with him. He's going to have his ex-wife en route shortly.
1: Oh, sorry. Thanks.

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2: ICC Airport.
0: Gittins is clear, clear, not licensed, state ID.
1: Thank you.
3: Airport.
2: Do you have any reports of anything kind of down in the arms area? Maybe corners? Okay, I could see a column of smoke coming up, but I'll go check it out. Thanks.
3: Copy, ICC clear.

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1: Negative chase number 33.
2: Rampart 33.
0: We're going to see an accident, non-transport.
2: 10-4, non-transport.
0: Case number is going to be 2820. 2820.
2: Number is going to be 2109.
0: 2109. 10-4. Copy, 2109. Thank you.
2: Can I show 33 back and route to Harbor Tower?
0: Affirmative. We're back around to Harbor Tower. Thank you.
2: 10-4.
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0: Lots of smoke coming out over by Kingsford, and I'm orbiting it right now. It's coming out of GIP Kingsford Prepco, according to Onyx. It looks like some kind of industry, and it's not coming out of a smokestack. It's coming out of an extension of North End. I don't want to be like a false alarm here, but this seems a little bizarre to me.
1: Copy. Can you give me the name of the business again?

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1: ICC, Air 3.
0: What was the name of that business again?
1: On.

0: Air 3, ICC, NUP.
1: ICC, Air 3, go ahead.
0: Yeah, I think that's the foundry, Grady Foundry. Looks...

0: Tower Centaur, Rampart 33 is on scene, Harbor Tower.
1: Definitely smoke coming out, and it wasn't out of the stack. There's this little extension off the building on the north side, and it was coming from the roof of that. But I also don't see anyone scrambling down there either.
2: I've
1: heard many times, and I just never recall seeing smoke coming out from there.
3: Sounds like for call traffic.
2: 8412.
3: Okay, we'll call down to Dickinson. DSU in 24th Road. Frank. Adam Lincoln, 8917. Mission Ridge.
2: 10-4.

0: AAR is complete. The Sioux resources are going to stay monitored a little bit. All of the other resources that traveled are loading up, and they're going to be heading home shortly.
1: Copy, ICC clear.

0: 59-21 Central. We have the subject that is at 325 South Lincoln, says that she is locked in her attic. She went to the house and opened the attic.
1: 10-4.

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0: We'll be clearing scene route to St. Francis.
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0: Yeah, there's a small fire down here, less than half acre. Looks like a building burned, and it's into some hardwoods a little bit.
1: Are you able to get a lot long for me?
0: It is attempted. Someone out to take a look at it. Burned so far in some hardwoods. There are some other buildings not.
2: Central from 48?
3: Centrally for 12.
2: 12. Go ahead.
3: I'll be clear.
2: Okay. I will be clear of that action.
1: Air Force has fire.
0: Yes, if you're ready to copy, I could give it to you.
1: Go ahead.

0: 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It is on the north side of Advent Road and about a quarter mile west of the Delta County line.
1: That's going to be Forest Service area. You can go ahead and contact them.
0: Okay, is there a volunteer fire department that could come out for this?
1: Stand by.

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1: 10-4, 10-8. 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

0: Garden Township Fire Department. Garden Township Fire Department, respond in the area of 16992-29.5 Road. 16992-29.5 Road. DNR has a plane in the air. They're advising that they can see about a quarter acre fire in that area. Garden, please acknowledge time is 7:24. Go to 71.
1: Hey, Scotty, it's kind of somebody responds. South Lake Island near 8th Avenue South for a two-vehicle accident. Unknown entrapment, unknown smoke or flame.
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2: National 27, accident in North Lincoln and 5th.
1: And 8.
4: River.
1: We'll be on it.
2: 21.
1: South Lincoln and 8.
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4: 21-09, Glenn.
1: 24, can you respond? South Lincoln Road near 8th Avenue South for an accident, unknown injury.
2: I'm out on that accident on South Lincoln and 8th Avenue.
4: 10-4, 21-09 on scene. I believe it's 32 being around. I'll let you know for sure.
5: Air 4, ICC, NUP.
4: Can you just verify if there's entrapments or injuries?
5: 21 Central. This is Garden 13. Show me around to the hall.
2: Sure, just give me a second.
1: 10-4, switch to 7-1, please.
6: This is Air 4, go ahead.
5: Hey, has anything changed activity-wise down there?
6: Well, the fire is just about out. Looks like it's just kind of burning itself out. I'm not really... I see a couple of people down there, but I don't see any much activity. They're just watching it.
5: Okay. Forest Service has an engine coming that way. And then we were able to contact Sheriff's Department of Delta County, so... if you don't see any imminent threat there, you can start heading back towards Newberry.
6: Okay, yeah. Any of the other...
4: Central, I'll ask you now, units will be open.
1: 10-4.
2: 21 Central, 21 Niners, no entrapment. Everybody's open.
1: 10-4, is there any injuries?
6: Any of the other structures in the area are upwind of the area that was burned, so... And it's just heading for, if it does spread, it's going to go into a small open field, probably burn out.
5: Okay.
6: Yeah. I'll go ahead, head back to Newberry.
2: I'm being told no injuries.
4: I can't, it won't.
5: Okay, yeah, thanks for checking this one out.
6: Therefore.

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1: 2187, 14th and I Road.
2: 8415, go ahead, send it.
1: Danforth.
0: Yeah, 8415, it looks like you're just south of it. She's going to be just north, or S.15. Still is drivable, but the deer is still alive.

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0: You can show us en route with 2. Also, the rescue and side by side will be en route here shortly.
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2: Last of Cooper, first of Amy, AMY, middle of Lynn, 2 N's, date of birth 01-19-1962, West
1: Nemo. 10-4, standby.
2: I also have a plate.
1: Go ahead with the plate.
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0: Cooper is clear on file, valid. Your plate, 1 Queen Extra William 7-6, is also valid 2027 with insurance on a 2025 Subaru Forester to Amy Cooper of Eskin Outlook.
1: 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Can you print it?
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0: Got the start of a small grass fire. Kind of in the Cordonell area. Let me know when you're ready to copy, and I'll give you a wet long and a quick size up, and then I'm getting really low on fuel, and I need to go.
2: Initial tanker 2, in room.
1: Go ahead.
0: -0.33233, but -87.25937. It's right next to a home. Looks like maybe they were burning and had a spread over into some grass and leaf litter on the edges of hardwoods. Like I said, about a tenth acre in size. Someone is present. I think they're attempting to put out the fire themselves right now.
1: Copy.
0: Here.
5: 21 Central, Ram 432. We're out at the
2: end. Escanawa 40, Sasky.
4: 10-4.
6: Go ahead, Sasky.
2: Did you copy Air 3's traffic?
6: Yeah, we copied.
1: 21 Central, Tanker 2 en route.
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1: Yeah, you see that location of what Pierce 3 called in?
2: ICC from Weinhold on UP.
0: Abram, I'm just getting it put in now.
1: Okay. Yeah, you might.

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1: Go ahead.
0: You can show us on scene. I'll give a size up here in a second.
1: 10-4.
0: Central from Garden 10. I'm going to give you an update on the address where this is going to be located at.
1: Go ahead.
0: The address is going to be 16960. 16960 29.5 Road.
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0: Garden 10 to all responding units, be advised, it's going to be right on top of the hill when you go past the county line, when you come up on top of that hill.

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0: You can show me leaving the hole in one prescribed burn in the Sioux. I'll be headed back to Quinn.
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7: Right, you went by us, turn around and come back.
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8: So a little more updated location. It's on the east side of the river, pretty close to Boney Falls. The course that's for it, though, but just an update.
4: Okay, copy. And we're heading up there, heading across St. Nicholas and heading up that way.
8: Copy that. Hopefully the homeowner got it under control, but it's hard to say.
4: Well, if they didn't, we'll be there to help.
8: That's right. All right, good luck down there. Yep, you're welcome. We'll catch you later.
7: Be right there. Garden 10 to Garden Tanker 2.

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0: 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I'll be clear.
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2: I'm heading into for landing at Okinawa, and I see more smoke off my right wing, approximately 15 miles out, which would be kind of the Wilson area. If you don't have any report to that, I could get some fuel and then take off and go look at it.
3: 27-8.
4: 10-4. Same driving. 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
1: 10-4. 10-8.
2: Copy. It's growing fairly large at this point in time, whatever it is.
4: Copy. Be clear.
5: 48 is clear as well.
1: 10-4. 10-8.
2: Just one last note. I would estimate it about 5 miles north of US 2.
6: Escanaba 40, ICC on Escanaba.
3: Go ahead, ICC.
6: You still got the guy staffing in Stevenson?
3: A, affirmative.

0: Let's just bump Stevenson Tractor up to Powers, and then let's get Felch 56 rolling towards, bring him down to Perrinville for now.
1: Okay, copy. Break Stevenson from Escanaba 40.
2: Call 40.
3: Central 65 for traffic.
1: Yeah, can you roll the tractor up to Powers? And there's a report of a smoke just north of US, too.
2: Go ahead. Okay, clear.
1: Felch from Escanaba 40.
3: Pulling in the UP State Bank off North Lincoln. Edward Tomboy 2781. Edward Tomboy 2781. White Dodge Ram.
4: This is Church. I was clear direct on that. John and I will be heading to Perrinville.
1: Copy. Thank you.
5: 40 from Sahesky.
1: Go ahead, Sahesky.
6: 4829.
5: Copy. All that traffic will be staying put here in Norway until told further.
1: Copy. Thanks.
4: Escanaba 40 from Felch.
1: Go ahead, Felch.
6: Can you start heading to Walmart? We have a retail fraud. Sounds like the subject was approached by Julie. He dropped the merchandise and is now leaving out of the grocery side. Black male with a baby, jeans, black shirt.
4: Jeff and I will be in Felch 56 and John will be in Felch 51 with 59W in total.
1: Okay, copy. Thanks.
4: Clear.
7: 59 will head that way as well.
6: 10-4, he's getting into a tank. Row 3 by the handicap parking.
8: 10-4. 59, I'm coming from 5th Ave South area.
1: Escanaba 56 from Escanaba 40.
7: I am as well.
1: Go ahead. I'll keep with you. See what they got over there and then and assess from there, I guess. Clear.
4: Escanaba 40 for call.
1: And Escanaba 40.
9: This was Salter. I was told this weekend that Hannaville, they're doing their expansion of their golf course, has huge piles of stumps.
1: ICC, Clark, NUP.
6: Go ahead.
1: Okay, copy. I'm leaving the hole-in-one burn at Pickford and headed back to Manatee.
6: Copy, ICC, clear.
8: Central, did they leave yet?
6: Sounds like he's just leaving out the entrance by Goodwill.
8: I am by Wendy's right now.

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2: Sounds like he's now heading towards Meyer, high rated speed. Plate given was Edward John Yellow 937, but it comes back to a Chevy Tahoe. However, it is registered to a Michael Houston out of Gladstone.
3: Central 65, I'm clear traffic.
2: 10-4. Sounds like he's on 6th Avenue North, heading westbound towards 30th at a high rate of speed.
3: What's the vehicle description?
2: She said it was a tan LeSabre. Plate given was Edward John Yellow 937, which is an incorrect plate, but it does come back to a subject out of Gladstone.
3: 10-4.
4: 40 is going to go make contact with us, Walmart.

0: 65 is heading towards Danforth on Lincoln right now.
1: 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I never saw what way it turned.
2: Subject does live in Gladstone.
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0: Central 65, is there a name? 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
4: Okay. I'll plan on being back up in approximately 5-10 minutes unless I hear otherwise.
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1: 91 Central, very small.
0: I'm on Danforth, getting up to 30th here in a second. There you go.
2: Last scene on 51, are you trying to get Central?
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0: in front of me, so he must turn off somewhere else.
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3: Go ahead.
4: So the place you're in, Edward John Yellow, 937.
3: Affirmative.
4: Briefly, it's on their own behalf.
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21 Central from Garden 10. I'm looking at the size of the structure that started this, approximately 8x12, 8x14, approximately. Go for it.

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0: or a queen, nor a queen 7-5 comes back valid with insurance on a 1995 Ford F-150 registered to a Anthony Bukowski out of Escanaba.
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0: 2 Mary Sam Frank 33 comes back valid with insurance on a 2006 Buick LaCrosse registered to an Alec 2s out of Escanaba.
1: 65. The plate is going to be Edward John Yellow, the first three.
2: 10-4. Central 603 is going to be in service till 6 a.m. I'm going to be out at the City Hall for the commission meeting.
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1: Oh.

0: That's going to have a unit. COL is going to meet for a white Sunday northbound on North Lincoln Road, just leaving Walmart. Caller advised the female seemed disoriented, said she was vomiting. There's two small children in the car. Again, it's a white Hyundai. Just turned northbound on Lincoln Road near Walmart and the BOL.
1: 48, how's it?

0: That's good. I mean, if they're just continuing north, just went past Jets. Plate given was Edward Lincoln Frank 8442, which comes back on a 2019 Hyundai station wagon to a Dallas Roshan and Katana Hellerman of Gladstone.
1: 10-4. Is your caller behind them?
0: They're behind my caller.
1: 10-4. I'm going past the fairgrounds right now.
0: The caller's going to be in a blue Buick Encore.
1: I believe I see it.
0: Just going past KFC.
1: Yep, I see it. I'm trying to catch up now.
0: 10-4.
1: I'm behind it.
2: Newberry's out of service.
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1: 10-4, we're just passing Danforth, right? Danforth Road right now.
4: ICC 250.
0: 250.
4: Everybody is clear of the burns, returning to their respective stations.
1: Central, I'm going to be traffic with that vehicle at the Ashley Furniture Store. That's Edward Lincoln Frank, 8442.
0: Copy, ICC clear, 1801.
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1: Central from 48. Go ahead. Going to be clear traffic. She just has a migraine. She's talking fine, driving fine. 10-4 tonight.
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4: Central 65 for a plate.
3: Yeah, we got Stevenson 53 sitting in Powers, and then Phillips 56 and 59W were bumping down to Perrin.
4: Charles George King 55.
2: Copy that. I still see whatever is smoking. It's definitely not nearly as bad as when I'm coming in for landing, though.
3: Okay. Yeah, we're the golf course doing some burning, but when you said it was 5 miles north, approximately, of US 2 golf course at Hannibal.
2: Okay, copy that.
5: Charles George King 557 comes back valid with insurance on a 2006 Toyota Camry registered to a Julie Savard.
2: Yeah, to shoot from the hip here, I would say it's probably 8 miles northwest of Park River.
3: Okay, copy that.
4: Central from 48 for a plate.
5: Go ahead.
4: Edward King Yellow 2892. Edward King Yellow 2892.
5: Edward King Yellow 2892 comes back valid with insurance on a 2015 Ram 1500 registered to a Izam Abradami out of Escanaba.
4: Good boy, thank you.

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1: Go ahead.
0: Might as well, I'll be at, City Hall, okay.
1: Ever.
2: Salter from ICC on Escanaba.

0: Good.
1: Hey, that golf course, it isn't the old golf course, the casino. They got a new one up north of Wilson.
0: Yep, they're expanding that one. Father-in-law just told me he's seen a bunch of stumps, big stump piles up there this weekend.
1: Oh, yeah, I zoomed in on the imagery, and yeah, there's a nice golf course going in right there. I bet you that's what he's going to check out.
0: Yeah, I was told they're a huge pile, so he's probably putting off lots of smoke, so.
1: Okay, yeah, I thought it was when the BIA contacted old golf.
0: I guess we'll see in a minute or two.
1: Yeah, he's not far off.

0: ICC, Pelch 59 and 59W are at standby location in Perrinville.
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0: 56, clear back to Escanaba.

0: Hi, GC or Tree. I've got a wet lock for you. Is it possible that work with that golf course? That's just off to the northeast of me, but the coordinates 45.76247 by -87.446644. So what I was seeing smoking, there's someone walking around down there, and there's a stand of red pine, and I see a bunch of burnt grass underneath it. On the eastern edge, I think there's a little bit of active flame going. So if that was their intent, was to burn that off, that very likely is not, or it's somebody else taking the liberty themselves.
1: Here, three, how close is it to the golf course?
0: I would say it's approximately a mile and a half to the southwest of the golf course. It looks like recently they've done some timber clearing in here.
1: Can you go direct with Felch 56 on Escanaba?

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1: Go for Felt 56.
0: Did you copy my traffic direct with IGP?
1: That's affirmative.
0: Okay, copy that. Yeah, it's not a wildfire. Whatever's going on down there, it looks like it's intentional, so maybe it is those golf course burns like they were talking about.
1: We'll head that way and see. We'll check it out, see what's going on.
0: Okay, copy that. It's possible maybe a grass fire did start. It was sporadic where it was burning at. I would estimate it approximately.
2: ICC Eskimo 56 from UP.
3: Go ahead.
2: We made contact with the homeowners, and it's just a couple bales of alfalfa from last year's winter that he was burning. We told him to put it out. He's actively putting it out right now. I got his contact information for the report. And 56 clear, switch back to Escanaba.
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4: ICC.
0: No, Felt 56, there's 3.
4: Delta 56 and 59 are headed towards the golf course fire.
0: Okay, copy. Just a quick update, though.
4: Clear back to Escanaba.

but square area that's pretty much a round circle in diameter. It almost looks like maybe they were burning something there, and then it spread to the grass, and that got up. Control, and they were able to get a handle on it. That's my best analysis of the situation.

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3: 8 for 12, US 2 LL Road.
4: 2189, baby.
0: 84 is close. I have a subject. She just has some questions in regards to an ex-boyfriend residing with her, eviction-type questions. Break for her info.
2: But
0: I'm going to be making contact with a Melanie Reifers. Phone number is 280-2778-280-2778.
2: Whatever it is.
0: 10-4, thank you.

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1: Good.
0: Find out if the other half on the line is you can also make contact with them.
2: I'll be out of service. Have a good night.
1: They're both at the residence there, or?
0: He just has questions now about getting his property from that residence.
1: Clear.
3: No, but...
1: Go ahead, I can see.
0: His number is 280-1420, 280-1420, and you're going to be speaking to a Gunner Dunlap.
3: Hey, the Phillips was on the 400 road.
1: Clear.
3: New golf course is overhead.
2: Okay, copy.

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1: That's permanently right in front of us.

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1: Go ahead.
0: Yeah, we're in the vicinity of the smoke. We're actually out with two individuals right now.
1: Copy, ICC clear.
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1: Go ahead, Phillips 56.
2: You all going to be green blue, Kia sedan, Florida plates, northbound on 41 North near 30.5 Road. Caller's advising it's swerving, unable to maintain lanes, had almost rear-ended another vehicle when they were turning. Again, it's a blue Kia sedan, Florida plates, northbound on 41 near 30.5, end of VOL, time is 18:31.
0: Yeah, we made contact with the landowner here, and they're burning some hay bales just from the deer.
1: Okay, copy.
0: Do you want to advise how to proceed?
1: Are they going to need help?
0: Yeah, we're probably going to have to spray a little bit of water.
1: Okay, copy. Are you going to need the dozer at all in there to help spread around that hay?
0: Negative on that. They're small piles.

0: Bear 3, Pelch 56.
1: Pelch 56, go for it, Avery.
0: Yes, sir. We're in here. We're going to be handling this situation. You're free to cut loose and go back to your business.
1: All clear.
0: Thanks for the directions in. 56 clear.
1: Go for the directions. Very free clear.
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0: Do you have any planes in the area of Shane Lane in Harris Township?
1: We have a plane that's in the Harris area right now.
0: Okay, clear. Thank you.

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1: Go ahead, Air 3.
0: I've been released and I've looped back to Escanaba.
1: Copy, ICC clear.

0: DNR Fire, go ahead.
1: The airplane is heading back to the airport. Do you need them?
0: Negative. We just are taking a report of a low-flying plane that's been circling an address on Shane Lane. They describe it as a white, single-wing, single-engine plane.
1: Okay, copy.

0: I don't think we're going to take any actions on it at this point. Church is still making a walk around the backside here, and then I'll let you know.
1: Okay, copy.
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0: morning, copy.
1: Okay. 10-4, unknown injuries at this time. Rampart from 21 Central for a call.
2: Masonville EMS, Masonville EMS. You're needed on 513 T Road near the Garth Point store. We have a male in his 40s that was struck. He was on a motorcycle versus car, unknown injuries. He is conscious. Masonville, go to SEV 1. Time is 1841.
1: Just take Joe Masonville to 513 near the Garth Bluff store for a car versus motorcycle, unknown injuries this time.
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0: 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We have EMS and they'll be on step one.
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0: Rampart 32, 21 Central.
2: Good.
3: Masonville EMS. Update.
0: Just be advised, we have Masonville en route, and they'll be on step one.
2: Copy.
1: 23.
3: 12-56. Masonville
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3: You're talking to this Jack. 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
6: No, but
3: he had just dumped his bike. He is conscious. He sounds like he's bleeding from the hand. Affirmative.
1: Copy, bleeding from the hands.
4: All right. This is going to be a non-stat. We're not going to take any actions here. It's seven little piles of square bales that they had burnt.

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1: 2864 negative 87 decimal 446960. Again, it's just smoldering.
2: I'm at the hall right now.
1: No actual flames currently. Hay bales. No structures threatened or damaged. No additional resources needed.
3: 2415.
4: 38 copies, 32. I'll go direct.
5: Last 849, go ahead.
4: 384-15, I'm clear of that last. I can hear about that PI crash as well.
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1: Affirmative.
5: 10-4, I don't know if you copied the update on Sev 1. It was not a motorcycle versus car. Sound like he just wiped out on his bike, has some bleeding from the...
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1: Freight and stab clear, going back to Escanaba. 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
6: Hello.
0: Go ahead, freight and stab. Thanks, one.
7: Upper move.
0: Go further.
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1: 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Were you clear on my traffic to ICC?
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5: Go ahead.
1: Copy. We'll be out of here shortly.
0: Did I copy this motorcycle you just said? Okay, thank you. Beating from the hand, that's the only injury?
5: That's affirmative.
0: Got it, thank you. ICC from Escanaba 40.
6: Go ahead.
0: Are you good if I release Stevenson 54 back to the station and have...
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0: Station close up.
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0: Okay, copy. Stevenson 54 from Escanaba 40.
5: Rescue 52, did I copy you were en route? You were broken.
1: Go 40.
0: Yeah, you can go back to the station and then close up once you get back there.
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0: Norway's clear direct.
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0: Thank you, Norway. I'm just going to call you.
6: 10-4, just be advised, this is not versus a car. The subject had just wiped out on his bike. He is conscious, he's not moving, not complaining of any pain, just a laceration to his hand.
9: Copy, Air 3, have a good night.
0: Don't you worry, 45.
6: Last unit, can you repeat?
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0: Clear. Escanaba 56 from Escanaba 40.
10: I'm also clear direct, I just got back to the office.
6: 784 unit that had traffic.
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4: Hey, from Mayford, 12-wheel.
6: 10-4, copy, you're on scene.
0: Okay, copy. I thought maybe I'd end up meeting you back, but I guess they...

0: don't need anything else, so you can close up if Air 3 has landed. I haven't heard if he has or not yet.
1: Last I looked, he was on final at Escanaba.
0: Okay, you never know. He might find some more, so just wait till he lands and then close her up.
2: Clear.
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1: Go ahead, go ahead.
0: Do you have an update on injuries?
2: Yeah, we were just getting a call. Conscious alert, properly oriented, some road rash, right leg, right arm. Complaining of right rib pain. No other injury.
3: 21 Central, 2187.
0: Cover that, we're just coming up to the Cherry Rapid River, we'll be there shortly.
3: 21. Maybe out at 1432, 17th road on paper.
2: 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Priority 3, patient.
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0: Phillips 56 and 59, W are clear of the County Road 400 fire and headed back to Phelps.
1: ICC clear.
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0: This is 50, Phelps 56, we're headed back to Phelps with 59W. We're clear of the County Road 400 fire.
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0: I have been released from the Lake Mary RX. We're headed back to the shop.
1: No, ICC clear.
0: And they're retaining Crystal Falls 5453 on site. They'll get it back later tonight.

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1: Clark, go ahead.
0: Mater back to Manistique. Have a good night.
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0: All the fuel equipment's back at the shop, ready for service. We are clear for the night. I have everybody's times, but the few that are still traveling. So I'll get it to you first thing in the morning.
1: Okay, yep, that'll work. 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Thanks.

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0: 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Honda 6219 Westridge 21.25 drive. 6219 Westridge 21.25 drive. Speak to an Ashley Coulard in regards to a neighbor speeding through the subdivision. Says an ongoing issue. She knows who they are.
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0: I'm just jumping in the car here. What's the address from my last there?
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0: Okay, clear.

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0: You're all going to be for a white Duramax with a dirt bike in the back down on Arneson Island. They're down near the boat launch. Caller's advising they're spinning out their tires, throwing garbage out the windows. Again, it's a white Duramax with a dirt bike in the back down by Arneson Island by the boat launch now.
1: Okay.
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3: 62, Constantino, is clear, valid, graduated level 2.

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0: 21 Central, 21 Eastern. I'll be out at 5956 NN Road on papers.
1: Okay.